the Calls and Breathless, next to No Mercy. That is how we do it at Magic Radio. It's all about the best variety from the 80s to now. I'm Miri, and if you love what you're hearing, then in the week, Monday to Friday, between 9 and 5 o'clock, we have a no-repeat work day, which means we do not repeat the same song twice between 9 and 5 o'clock, so you get to hear even more of your favourite tracks.

Rare, Bon Jovi on Magic Radio. Who is listening to that in the car and singing along at the top of their voices? I really hope you're enjoying the music. I am Miri Green. I'm here every weekend from midnight. If there is a song you really do want to hear on the radio and sing along to, then make sure you're listening after 10 o'clock this morning because Anna is here with the Magic Radio Request Show. So if you want your song, email us at anna@magic.co.uk and she'll read out your message and play your song after 10 o'clock later on this morning. Here on Magic, this is Missing from Everything But the Girl.

0: Corvette, Prince on Magic Radio on the early hours of Sunday morning. I went to the beach earlier with my daughter and we went to the amusements, and the first thing she wanted to go on was a bright yellow car simulator. She loves yellow at the moment. It's her favourite colour. Miri here with you till 3 o'clock. Lady Gaga's on the way and some gorgeous Olivia Dean before two. Magic Radio.
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0: Wasn't she the best thing to happen to pop for such a long time? Olivia Dean on Magic Radio coming up after 2. Sixpence None the Richer, Gabrielle and Sia. Magic
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Sia and Chandelier, this is Magic Radio. Good morning. If you're new around these parts, welcome. I'm Miri Green. Here we play you the best variety from the 80s to now, which is exactly why you've just heard Erasure next to Gabrielle and then Sia as well. You can get us online on DAB, on the Rayo app, and if you're moving around the house where you can't be bothered to get up, just ask your smart speaker to play Magic Radio. Love this track. We're in the 90s with the New Radicals.

Westlife, Swear It Again on Magic Radio. I really have only heard good things about the gig they did at the O2 on Friday night. Maybe you were there. It's Miri here on Magic Radio. A very good morning to you. Maybe you're working, you could be on the road. Maybe you're just chilling out at home, enjoying the peace and quiet while everyone else is asleep. Well, it's not really peace and quiet when you're listening to Magic Radio. We've got Alex Warren in a moment, and this is Irene Cara with Fame.

0: Born on Blondes with a song that is impossible not to sing along to. What's up on Magic Radio? And what is up is Sonali Shah, who will be here later on this morning, getting you up good and proper for your Sunday morning. Next, I've got Patrick Swayze and you two on the 4-3. 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

0: bang that for you. If you're listening alone, that's one of those songs I just love to let it reverberate around my skull. You too, and beautiful day on Magic Radio. That's all from me, Miri Green. I'll be back next weekend. Have a really good Sunday. Boy Meets Girl, Snow Patrol and Ed Sheeran are all on the way.
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15: And now, the weather.
16: Outside, gloomy skies, a persistent drizzle and a chilly wind blowing from the west, north, east and south.
17: But inside, temperatures of toasty warm with a high chance of plush rugs, soft lighting and snuggly throws. 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
1: Hi, it's Katherine Ryan on What's My Age Again? We've partnered with Tombola and Breast Cancer Now to get women to ask their besties, when did you last check? I think you seem like someone who would know how to naturally bring that conversation up with friends.
2: Yeah, if I'm honest with you, I don't feel uncomfortable with bringing it up. I literally rang four people in the car on the way here, four of my friends, and was like, when's the last time you checked your breast?
1: Yeah.
2: And I did that because we were having this chat today.
1: Grab a friend, go for a walk, let the conversation flow.
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3: The top stories this hour. At least 12 people have been killed in an attack on Saudi Arabia's international airport in the capital, Riyadh. More than 300 people have been wounded. Iran-backed Houthis in Yemen have claimed responsibility for the attack. Andy Burnham has reiterated his complete solidarity with Ukraine after Donald Trump said the country needs a new president. It's after Volodymyr Zelensky criticised his US counterpart for agreeing a deal with Moscow to buy Russian diesel, saying that'll help fund the Kremlin's war. The Prime Minister has pledged tougher sanctions against Russia. Kira Rudik's a Ukrainian opposition MP.
4: Russia right now does not have enough of the resources for fulfilling the internal demand inside Russia. And of course, it wouldn't have any influence on the price in the United States simply because we are talking about extremely small amounts.
3: Yorkshire Wildlife Park will remain closed today after a man died in the tiger enclosure. South Yorkshire police were called to the park near Doncaster yesterday lunchtime. We're told the tiger was uninjured and poses no wider risk to the public. Police are urging people not to share footage online. A former nuclear site in southern Scotland could become home to one of Europe's biggest AI data centres. The proposed £16.5 billion development would include eight huge buildings, potentially using as much electricity as a major city. Questions remain over who's backing it and the potential national security implications. Dr. Callum McIver from the University of Strathclyde says these centres are becoming more commonplace.
5: A site like one gigawatt project potential at Chapel Cross would be among the biggest data centre sort of projects in the world, but I think lots of similar scale projects are probably popping up all over the place.
3: And Arsenal only trail Premier League leaders Manchester City on goal difference after a 2-1 victory against Leeds. Tottenham are still without a top-flight win this season, but managed to grab a late equaliser to draw 1-1 at Manchester United.
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3: Mostly dry with sunny spells across the UK, light rain reaching Wales and southwest England. That's the latest. I'm Kat Wright.
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15: The top stories this hour. A drone attack on Saudi Arabia's international airport in Riyadh has killed at least 12 people and injured more than 300. Iran-backed Houthis in Yemen have claimed responsibility. The Prime Minister has promised Volodymyr Zelensky he'll increase sanctions on Russia after the US agreed to buy diesel from Moscow. Ukraine's president criticised that decision, which prompted Donald Trump to call for Ukrainians to elect a new leader. The US president accused him of making global fuel shortages worse.
16: And I said to him, do what you want, don't hit refineries. Plenty of targets, don't hit refineries. And he went out and he hit
6: And he's not going to affect our farmers, and he's not going to affect our ranchers, and he's not going to affect the rest of the world. He better damn well stop.
15: The Foreign Secretary, Ed Miliband, says he's deeply saddened by the death of a man at Yorkshire Wildlife Park in his constituency. The man was attacked by a tiger after getting into the big cat's enclosure yesterday afternoon. 2 weeks on since a standoff began over the Orange Order march in Drumcree, legal proceedings are set to continue tomorrow. An emergency judicial review was lodged yesterday after the Secretary of State banned the march along the mainly nationalist Garvaki Road in Portadown on Friday. A government-chaired task force will hold its first meeting this week to discuss the UK's preparedness for flooding. It's after forecasters warned of a heightened potential for wet, windy and stormy weather this autumn. And Manchester United boss Michael Carrick says they must stop throwing away wins by conceding late, like they did in their 1-1 draw at home to Tottenham in the Premier League yesterday. The same thing happened at Everton last month, where they were held 2-2.
16: That changes a lot of things, you know. It changes a lot of feelings from ourselves, it changes a lot of feelings and it changes points and what it looks like. So we need to do better at seeing out games, that's for sure, once we've got ourselves in a good position.
15: Arsenal fought back to come from behind, beating Leeds 2-1. Celtic can replace Rangers at the top of the Scottish Premiership later if they avoid defeat at Motherwell this lunchtime.
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15: Mostly dry with sunny spells across the UK, light rain reaching Wales and southwest England. That's the latest. I'm Kat Wright.
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2: Oh, good morning. Happy Sunday. You are waking up with Sonali Shah here on Magic Radio with Bruno Mars coming up for you after Madonna takes us away.

Bruno Mars on Magic Radio on Sunday, the 11th of October morning. How are you? You're with Sonali Shah. Now, sunrise is after 7:15 this morning. So what are you doing up before the sun is up? You can WhatsApp me on 03444 777 888. Save that number and it will save hassle next time. You do that and I'll get on Westlife after Whitney singing the song sung by Dolly Parton. I will play some Dolly for you in about an hour's time.

0: Westlife Boys working it on a Sunday morning here on Magic Radio. Hello there, I'm Sonali Shah with the best variety from the 80s to now, which means up next is some Lionel Richie and Pink. But first, just a little bit of news about our latest winner, Joe, who was in disbelief when the call came in to say that he had won a massive £725,000 on Make Me a Winner.
1: Is that right? So somebody in my work knew that I'd done that. So this is a wind-up, isn't it?
0: He really did think it was a wind-up. 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

Yes, Pink, raise your glass, but maybe not if you're playing traitors. 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I'm so sorry to my kids' teachers for sending them in a little bleary-eyed on Friday morning. What is your traitor's plan? Game plan. You can text me on 61054. Pop the word magic at the top of your text. Hello there, by the way. You're with Sonali Shah here on Magic Radio. The sun is now up. The sun is now up. So if you're not a traitors fan, you can just, you know, use that text number, 61054, to tell me what you're doing up now that the sun is up. Pop the word magic at the top of your text. I have Casey and the Sunshine Band coming up for you after the Backstreet Boys. Everybody.

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1: See Texas, Natalie Imbruglia, Heather Small, Tapao, Alison Limerick and 911 live at Magic of Christmas. 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

0: Casey and the Sunshine Band putting us in absolutely the right mood on Sunday, the 11th of October morning. Sonali Shah here with you with a little bit of advice if you are heading out. And when I mean out, out. Not in a gym, not by the side of a very hot pool, but if you are heading out to watch your kid play some sport this morning, take that extra layer. Whatever you're wearing, just take an extra layer. I put every layer on yesterday. I had the thermal. I had a little hoodie. I had the rain jacket. I had a cap. And then I had the hood of the rain jacket on. And I had a cup of tea and I was still freezing. So even if the sun is shining, take the extra layer, honestly. And of course, a thermos. It's that way. October has turned. October has suddenly realised that it is October. I have the soundtrack that will hopefully warm you up while you head that way. Seal, Taylor Swift, coming up for you next. Magic
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Taylor Swift, whose latest single, Patient Zero, is sitting at the top of the UK charts for the second week in a row. Happy Sunday, Magic Gang. You're with Sonali Shah here on Magic Radio with Kelly Clarkson coming up for you after a wee bit of Dirty Dancing.

0: Kelly Clarkson on Magic Radio on Sunday, the 11th of October. That kind of had the sound of all of those teen romance shows that are on every channel at the moment. I'm Sonali Shah. If you give me 20 minutes, I am going to get on the best variety from the 80s to now, which means you will hear 90s Ace of Base, Naughty's Blue, some Miles Smith, and then Michael Jackson will take us back to the year I was born, 1980.
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12: The top stories this hour. Andy Burnham has reiterated his complete solidarity with Ukraine after Donald Trump said the country needs a new president. It's after Volodymyr Zelensky criticised his US counterpart for agreeing a deal with Moscow to buy Russian diesel, saying it will help fund the Kremlin's war. The Prime Minister has pledged tougher sanctions against Russia. Kira Rudik is a Ukrainian opposition MP.
13: Russia right now does not have enough of the resources for fulfilling the internal demand inside Russia. And of course, it wouldn't have any influence on the price in the United States simply because we are talking about extremely small amounts.
12: At least 12 people have been killed in an attack on Saudi Arabia's international airport in the capital, Riyadh. More than 300 people have been wounded. Iran-backed Houthis in Yemen have claimed responsibility for the attack. Yorkshire Wildlife Park will remain closed today after a man died in the tiger enclosure. South Yorkshire police were called to the park near Doncaster yesterday lunchtime. We're told the tiger was uninjured and poses no wider risk to the public. Police are urging people not to share footage online. The Orange Order says its members will remain at Drumcree Hill as a legal challenge to the Garvaghy Road parade ban continues. An emergency judicial review was adjourned yesterday, with the case due back before Belfast's High Court tomorrow. In the Premier League, Tottenham are still without a top-flight win this season, but managed to grab a late equaliser to draw 1-1 at Manchester United. United have suffered their worst start to a league season since 1986, and boss Michael Carrick says it hurt to hear boos from the Old Trafford crowd.
16: It hurts a lot. It's not nice to go through. Sometimes you have to go through it. That's how it is. I care as much as anybody about this place. It's coming from a good place, really, and I understand it. But yeah, of course, it's not nice to have to go through that.
12: Arsenal only trail Premier League leaders Manchester City on goal difference after a comeback 2-1 victory against Leeds. City face Liverpool this afternoon.
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12: Mostly dry with sunny spells across the UK, light rain reaching Wales and southwest England. That's the latest. I'm Kat Wright.
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That's right, the Premier League is back. I had a few moody Manchester United fans at our house last night. Smiling Tottenham fans, which you don't see often. Whatever's happening with your team, I'll sort the music out morning. It's just gone 8 on Sunday, the 11th of October. Sonali Shah here with you on Magic Radio. What am I soundtracking this morning? You can WhatsApp me. The number is 03-444-777-888. Maybe you're a Notts Forest fan on your way to Crystal Palace for the 2 p.m. kickoff. I have Blue coming up for you after this.

Blue on Magic Radio, helping us feel anything but blue on the very best day of the week. Only a couple of weeks left, really, until half term. And Gok and Harriet are back tomorrow morning when you wake up with their school run shout outs and the hardest game on the radio, The Reflex. If you were listening like we were on the way to school on Friday, you'll know that. Because our caller did get very thrown with a musical instrument beginning with D. And Harry was in the studio, Harry Judd. And so my son in the back was like, oh my gosh, Harry Judd's in the studio and he doesn't know what musical instrument begins with D. It was very fun. Plus, they are giving away a gift voucher worth £1,500 every day this week. So make sure you listen to the Magic Radio Breakfast Show tomorrow morning from 6. I have Michael Jackson coming up for you after Miles Smith.

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0: 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Hello there, I'm Sonali Shah with Shania Twain and Maroon 5 playing for you next. Make me a winner! Our latest winner, Joe, was flabbergasted when he got the call to say that he had won £725,000. His wife was away, she didn't know he'd played. And, you know, he went there. He joked that he may not tell her.
1: Well, my wife's away on holiday. No, I'll probably just disappear and not tell her.
0: Do not worry. Joe isn't going to do a runner. Quite the opposite, in fact.
1: Well, it's my wife's 50th at the end of the month and I've already organised stuff and that, but this will just blow it out of the park.
0: Yeah, they need to play that clip of him pretending that he's going to do a runner at that 50th. What a celebration it is going to be. He now believes that he has won that money after seeing the zeros in his bank account. You could win an incredible £750,000 this week. It is tax-free, a guaranteed payout. 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

0: I touch it? 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
1: I had to stand up and have a dance. I'm
0: good.
1: So sorry.
0: It's a good track, isn't it?
1: Yeah, it's great.
0: You know what? People are shouting at the radio going, Harriet, let him off.
1: What's she going to be cooking with that big pot of hummus? Lovely. Should we have some music? 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

Good morning to Paul from Sunderland, who is up bright and early. He is on his way to play a round of golf with his pals to clear the head. You can also text in like Paul did. The number is 61054. Pop the word magic at the top of your text. What am I soundtracking for you? Your end. Now, as promised, let's get on some Dolly Parton. On Friday, a cover of Jolene, partly sung in Welsh by the star, was released. Now, we knew that her mum's side was from Wales. Initially, they thought it was Conwy, but then some brilliant researchers at Conwy Council did their research. I bet they wish they didn't know now, because they reckon actually her mum's side was from somewhere in Powys instead. Can you imagine? You do all that work and you're like, oh, actually, we can't say Dolly Parton's from here.

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0: Everything But the Girl on Magic Sunday Breakfast with me, Sonali Shah. We have Max Verstappen in pole for the Singapore Grand Prix later. Britain's Lewis Hamilton in third. His girlfriend, Kim Kardashian, of course, getting the headlines because she's flown out there and she's there supporting him. Is that your plan later? Get all your bits done this morning and then sit down for the race. What am I soundtracking? You can WhatsApp me on 03444 777 888. I have your music sorted, do not worry. Culture Club coming up for you, Jamelia and a bit of Maria McKee. Show me heaven. Magic
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0: The Weather Girls taking us up to 9 on Sunday the 11th of October here on Magic Radio. I'm Sonali Shah. If you give me 20 minutes, I will have you cha-chaing with hungry eyes. You will hear the big one from The Greatest Showman, something from the Romeo and Juliet soundtrack, and then we will go late noughties with One Republic and Timbaland coming up for you.
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17: the top stories this hour. The Prime Minister has promised Volodymyr Zelensky he'll increase sanctions on Russia after the US agreed to buy diesel from Moscow. Ukraine's president criticised that decision, which prompted Donald Trump to call for Ukrainians to elect a new leader. The US president accused him of making global fuel shortages worse.
18: And I said to him, do what you want, don't hit refineries. Plenty of targets, don't hit refineries. And he went out and he hit. And he's not going to affect our farmers. And he's not going to affect our ranchers, and he's not going to affect the rest of the world. He'd better damn well stop.
17: A drone attack on Saudi Arabia's international airport in Riyadh has killed at least 12 people and injured more than 300. Iran-backed Houthis in Yemen have claimed responsibility. The Foreign Secretary, Ed Miliband, says he's deeply saddened by the death of a man at Yorkshire Wildlife Park in his constituency. The man was attacked by a tiger after getting into the big cat's enclosure yesterday afternoon. 2 weeks on since a standoff began over the Orange Order march in Drumcree, legal proceedings are now set to continue tomorrow. An emergency judicial review was lodged yesterday after the Secretary of State banned the march along a mainly nationalist Garvaki road in Portadown on Friday. A government-chaired task force will hold its first meeting this week to discuss how prepared the UK is for flooding. It's after forecasters warned of a heightened potential for wet, windy and stormy weather this autumn. And it's set to be a cracking day in Northamptonshire as the historic World Conquer Championships return. More than 60 years on, the events raised nearly £500,000 for charities supporting visually impaired people. Chairman Jim Packer says it all started almost by accident.
19: I believe there was like three or four guys that were all mates, they were going to go fishing. And they decided to have a game of Conquers instead. And one of them was either blind or his brother was or something like that. They decided to sort of have a competition every year and we really expanded on that.
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17: Mostly dry with sunny spells across the UK, light rain reaching Wales and southwest England. That's the latest. I'm Kat Wright.
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1: Radio. And I'll be playing that song you just heard, Olivia Dean, Man I Need, at around 9:30 this morning. Hello there, I'm Sonali Shah, here with you for just one more hour before the Magic Radio Request Show begins. Hello to Sarah in Herefordshire listening this morning. You can also text us. The number is 61054. 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

The mighty This Is Me, Kiala Settle on Magic Radio Sunday Breakfast Show with me, Sonali Shah. Hello to Cass, Pete, Grandad John, Nanny Carol, Grandad Did, Nanny Shez and Little Nancy listening in from Gran Canaria this morning. It's their last full day today. They are just about to have some breakfast and head down to the pool for another sunny day, hopefully. They say, I'm wishing you all the sun. And then, you know, we will welcome you back to a slightly chillier UK. You can also WhatsApp me. What am I soundtracking your end? The WhatsApp number is 03 444 777 888. Here are the Cardigans.

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0: One Republic and Timbaland on Magic Radio on Sunday the 11th of October. Morning, it's Sonali with you with Wet, Wet, Wet and Tina Turner coming up for you next. Make me a winner! But first, the news that £725,000 has landed in Joe's bank account. He was shocked, to say the least, and thought that his mates were playing a prank on him.
1: Is that right? So somebody in my work knew that I'd done that. So this is a wind-up, isn't it? Is this for real? This is a prank, isn't it? I still don't believe it.
0: I hope he believes it now, because those zeros are in his account. You could win an incredible £750,000 this week. 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

Tina Turner on Magic Radio's Sunday Breakfast Show. Shout out to Jack Denley, who's on work experience today. He's loving the tunes, says Kyle. Are you working today too? You can WhatsApp me. 03 treble 4 treble 7 treble 8. What am I soundtracking your end? I have Bob Marley and the Wailers. One love. People get ready. Coming up for you after this.

0: Bob Marley and the Wailers, One Love. With me, Sonali Shah, here on Magic Radio. Not long to go until I have to hop over to our sister station, Magic Classical, to play you 4 hours of calming classics. And if you have watched the first episode of The Traitors, I mean, if you're a Traitors fan, you will have, and you've seen that scene of Claudia coming out of the coffin in the chapel, I am going to be playing you the soundtrack to that. So if you fancy a bit of classical music and that drama from The Traitors, join me from 10 over on Magic Classical. 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Right here, Anna will have the Magic Request Show from 10, and you can text her already. She is, you know, wants to prepare the show. She wants to know what she can play for you. So text her. What are you celebrating today? What song would you like her to play? You can text her on 61054. Pop the word magic at the top of your text. I have Christina Aguilera and Charlie Puth coming up for you. Magic
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0: Kelly Puth, Meghan Trainor on Magic Radio. Anna Richardson is in the building. Hello, morning.
1: Hello, good morning. Can I just say that I have been deep squatting all of the way into Bower Towers because it
0: You did have a little bit of a spring in your step.
1: Thank you very
0: much.
1: Well
0: done you.
1: Thank you. I've limbered up because it is the Royal Parks half marathon happening in London. There's loads of half marathons
0: There's
1: happening,
0: been loads
1: actually.
0: This weekend. It's been a good weekend for it. Good weather for it. A little bit of a light breeze.
1: It's gorgeous out there. I mean, I know that you never leave the studio, but actually outside, it's gorgeous. It's a beautiful
0: weather. I was
1: in
0: 75 layers yesterday watching my daughter play football. Honestly, it was too much. October now knows it's October.
1: It knows it's October. We all know it's October. But yeah, deep squatting because it's the Royal Parks half marathon. And my friend Lulu Watts is running. So shout out to everybody who's running. I'm going to go meet them afterwards, after the show.
0: Good luck, Lulu.
1: I know. Come on, Lulu. She can do it.
0: Who's she raising money for?
1: For Alzheimer's Society.
0: Okay.
1: Which is actually very close to my heart, very close to her heart. So my dad died with dementia a few weeks ago, as did her granddad. So, she's raising money. So, yeah, we're really cheering for her.
0: You're going to have such a wholesome day.
1: Yeah.
0: Well, good luck to Lulu and anyone else running. And actually, why don't you get your shout out in along with a request with
1: Anna?
0: Good
1: idea. Very good idea. If you need something to help you get through those 13 miles, then 61054 is the number. Tell us what you want to listen to.
0: Yeah. Pop the word magic at the top of that text. 61054 is the text number. I have Pink coming up for you after Stevie Wonder here on Magic Radio.

0: All the very best to Mark and Sarah. In Great Missenden, they're off to Stoke Mandeville Hospital to be induced this afternoon. They say they're hoping to meet their baby girl very soon. What a lovely coincidence that I drove past that very hospital yesterday on my way to my baby girl, who is now nearly 13, her football fixture. She was induced 13 years ago and is a dream. Is a dream, if that is the right state of mind to get you into. Honestly, I'm not even lying. And I know parents of teenagers will be thinking, just you wait. I know. I'm just taking things one day at a time. Well, one show at a time. I'm heading over to Magic Classical now to play you Calming Classics until 2. So you can find me there via your smart speaker or your digital radio if you're staying with Magic Radio. Anna Richardson has the request show and she's kicking off with Genesis and Snow Patrol. 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You can send in your request to 61054. 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And before I forget, the final episode of Our Pilgrimage is on BBC Two tonight at 8 p.m. Magic
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19: The top stories this hour. The Defence Secretary says the UK will try to bring our friends back together after a new row between the US and Ukraine. It began when Donald Trump agreed to buy Russian diesel. Volodymyr Zelensky's called that weak leadership, prompting Mr. Trump to urge Ukrainians to replace their president. Wes Streeting has linked the oil deal directly to upcoming American elections.
20: I think it's just a political reality, isn't it? The cost of living is high on the public's agenda in this country, elsewhere, and no doubt President Trump wants to respond to that. We would obviously prefer a stronger approach on sanctions.
19: 12 people have been killed and more than 300 injured after an attack on an airport in the Saudi capital Riyadh. Houthi rebels in Yemen, who are backed by Iran, say they were behind the missile strike. Reform UK has vowed to impose tariffs or visa bans on countries who refuse to take back migrants. The party says it'll set out plans this week and wants to apply pressure to countries like Pakistan, Sudan and Somalia. A woman who survived an execution attempt in Tennessee is back in prison. Authorities say Krista Pike, who was given two lethal injections, has been discharged from hospital. And in the Premier League, Tottenham are still without a top-flight win this season, but managed to grab a late equaliser to draw 1-1 at Manchester United. United have suffered their worst start to a league season since 1986, and boss Michael Carrick says it hurt to hear boos from the Old Trafford crowd.
21: Obviously, it hurts, you know. It hurts a lot. It's not nice to go through. Sometimes you have to go through it. That's how it is. I care as much as anybody about this place. It's coming from a good place, really, and I understand it. But yeah, of course, it's not nice to have to go through that.
19: Arsenal only trail league leaders Manchester City on goal difference after beating Leeds 2-1. City face Liverpool this afternoon. And Celtic can replace Rangers at the top of the Scottish Premiership later if they avoid defeat at Motherwell this lunchtime.
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19: 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That's the latest. I'm Kat Wright.
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23: Good morning. It's Anna here, hanging out with you until 1 p.m. Now look, you know the drill. This is your show for the next 3 hours, so it's all about you, darling. 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But up first this morning, it's Ian from Brentford. Hi, Ian. He says, good morning, Anna. Please, can you play some Genesis? Oh, Ian, this is for your Anywhere, Anytime, Any Day Club group of friends, isn't it? I think you told us about them last week, so this is for you guys.

Oh, yes. Uptown Funk on Magic Radio. That was for our dear friend, Trish. Trish, we've not heard from you for ages. Where have you been? I hope you've not been listening to a rival radio station. It's good to have you back. Thanks for getting us up and dancing with that one. Morning. It's Anna here. How are you? Just a reminder, there is an awful lot going on this morning, especially if you are of the active persuasion. We have got Oxford Half Marathon. We've got Leicester Half Marathon and 10K. We've got the Heaton Park Half Marathon and 10K. We've got the Sheffield City 10K. And of course, here in London, we've got the Royal Parks Half Marathon. And my very good pal, Lulu Watts, is running this morning, raising money for Alzheimer's Society. I've got to say, very, very proud of her. Not only am I an ambassador for Alzheimer's Society, but she's running in the name of her granddad, Bill, and also my dad. So you go, Lulu. Really proud of you. And I will see you in the pub later on. So tell me, are you running? Are you supporting? Are you raising money for charity? Let me know. And of course, send me your requests as well, please, because those songs are going to help you with those blisters. Remember, WhatsApp me 03444 777 888. Andy in Manchester has done just that. He wants to take that with Bat for Good. Really good choice, Andy. Thank you for this.

Taylor Swift for Cass, Pete, Grandad John, Nanny Carol, Grandad Dids, Nanny Shares, and Little Nancy. Any more of you? It's like the Waltons. Although,

0: guys, you actually requested Taylor Smith on WhatsApp. So I'm really hoping that Taylor Swift is what you actually wanted. And Nigel in Chislehurst as well. He's catching up on his laundry and also requested Taylor Swift, not Smith. So that's for you as well, Nigel. Hello, it's Anna here. Good morning. Keep your requests coming in, please. I'm here for you to play your music. So just text me on 61054. Start your message with the word magic and I will get your track on. We've got loads more great music on the way, including a classic from the Goo Goo Dolls and a very sunny song from Katrina and the Waves.
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0: Alice Baxter for Lorraine, Clay and Flynn from Stirling. Lorraine's looking after the grandkids today and she's having a good old dance around the kitchen. And before that, we had the Goo Goo Dolls for Iris for Mike, who said his friend Jenny recommended Magic Radio. Well done, Jenny. Welcome aboard, Mike, and he's loving it so far. Well, thank you for sending me all of your requests. We're super busy today, which is great, so keep them coming in. Email me on anna@magic.co.uk. I promise that we read every single one of them and we'll get your song on ASAP. Now then, a minute ago, we were talking about all of the running events that are going on this weekend. And I can announce, there's loads of them, and I can announce that live from Leicester, we've got Beth on the line. Hello, Beth. Who are you cheering for today?
1: Hi, Anna. I'm cheering on my husband, Ahmed. He's running the Leicester Half Marathon this morning.
0: Oh, how's he been preparing? Has he been greasing up his legs? Has he been doing some deep squats?
1: Oh, well, he has been training for it. But he came down with a bit of a cold, so I was a bit worried about that. But he seems to be okay today. So he set off this morning and he's running it as I speak.
0: Oh, Beth, can I just say, you sound like you might have a little bit of a cold. Have you passed it on to him? Oh, yeah.
1: I did, yes. I got this cold at the start of the week and I passed it on to him. So, I'm not very popular at the moment.
0: Yeah, you're patient zero. So what time do you think he's going to be doing?
1: He's aiming for about 1 hour 45, so we'll see how it goes. It's a little bit hilly at the end, so
0: So you can push him. You can go down there and just push him at the last bit. You'll be fine.
1: Might need to, yeah.
0: Amazing. So what would help him run? What song would you like?
1: Walking on Sunshine, Please by Katrina and the Waves.
0: It is perfect. Good luck, Ahmed. This is for you guys.
1: Thank you.

0: It's such a classic song, isn't it? George Michael for Sarah in Blackburn, who said she's had a little bit of a tricky week and wanted to hear that to cheer her up. Well, Sarah, I'm sending you lots of love and light this morning. The sun is out. Things can only get better. You're free. So I hope that's put a little bit of a smile on your face. Now, here's something that might cheer you up. Judging by the thousands of you already tuning into Magic Christmas, which is our sister station, Christmas is starting to feel a little bit closer. So if you're not quite ready for full-on festive fun just yet, I mean, what's wrong with you? Let Magic Christmas ease you in, because our sister station is back and it's bigger and better than ever before, with the best variety of Christmas favourites packed with all of the songs that make the season special. So whenever you fancy a little bit of Mariah, perhaps some festive Bublé, or a sing-along with the Pogues, listen on your digital radio in the Rayo app, or you can just ask your smart speaker to play Magic Christmas and it'll bring you a little bit of festive joy. 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
19: 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A few questions that I need to know. How you could ever hurt me so.

was Madonna for Craig in Manchester, and before that, All Saints and Never Ever for Georgina in Taunton, who's having a very lazy Sunday. I love that, Georgina. It's my favourite kind of Sunday. So tell me, are you up and about yet? Are you working? Are you running? Are you cleaning? Are you mooching? Or are you just being lazy like Georgina and just loafing around on the sofa? If you are, then I have got a question for you to ponder. Are you ready? Where have all the knobs gone? Now, you can take that to mean whatever you like, but for me, I am talking specifically about cars. So my car is falling apart. I had to spend a fortune on it earlier on in the garage, so I just thought maybe it's time to trade the old banger in and get myself something a bit newer. So I took myself off to do a test drive earlier this week, and honest to God, I got into this car and I literally had no idea what to do. I was just staring blankly at the car salesman next to me. There was no key. There are no knobs. There's no dials. So here's my plea to car manufacturers. Help an old girl out and bring back the knobs. So that's my request. But what's yours? You can WhatsApp me on 03 444 777 888, and even better, leave me a voice note. Up next, though, it's Walk the Moon. Walk the Moon, Yvonne in Gloucester. This one is for you.

0: It's Anna here with your Magic Radio Request Show. We're an hour in already, can you believe it? But keep those requests coming in. We've got loads this morning, which is brilliant. Just WhatsApp me on 03 444 777 888. But we've got loads more of your requests on the way, including a huge song from Depeche Mode to kick off the next hour.
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17: The top stories this hour. Another row has erupted between Donald Trump and Volodymyr Zelensky, this time over a deal to buy diesel from Russia. The US president has told Ukrainians to elect a new leader after being called weak by his counterpart in Kyiv. Mr. Trump's facing midterm elections next month and is under pressure over fuel prices. Shadow Chancellor Andrew Griffiths says the UK could do more to tackle rising costs.
18: The world would be a lot more secure for British citizens if we properly funded our defence, if we had more energy independence, energy security, and we were actually able to use our voice with courage on the world footing.
17: A drone attack on Saudi Arabia's international airport in Riyadh has killed at least 12 people and injured more than 300. Iran-backed Houthis in Yemen have claimed responsibility. Yorkshire Wildlife Park remains closed today following the death of a man who was attacked by a tiger. He got into the cat's enclosure at the zoo near Doncaster yesterday. How prepared the UK is for flooding will be the focus of a government-led task force this week. It brings together the Met Office, Environmental Agency, mayoral authorities and representatives from the likes of the farming, water and insurance industries. Forecasters have recently warned of a heightened potential for wet, windy and stormy weather this autumn. Manchester City play their first game since being found guilty of breaching Premier League financial rules today. They travel to Liverpool. City have launched an appeal and deny any wrongdoing. And it's set to be a cracking day in Northamptonshire as the historic World Conquer Championships returns. More than 60 years on, the event's raised nearly £500,000 for charities that support visually impaired people. Chairman Jim Packer says it all started almost by accident.
9: I believe there was like three or four guys that were all mates, they were going to go fishing, and they decided to have a game of Conkers instead, and one of them was either blind or his brother was or something like that. They decided to sort of have a competition every year, and we've only expanded on that.
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17: 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That's the latest. I'm Kat Wright.
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20: Good morning. It's Anna here with you on your request show. Now, the next 2 hours are all about you. So what do you fancy playing this morning? 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Or even better, because I love a voice note, you can WhatsApp 03444 777 888. And thank you to Ria in Nottingham. She's been in touch already and is kicking off this hour. She says, morning Anna, we're on the road bright and early for Sunday football. Our son has moved up a league, which we're incredibly proud of, although nobody warned us that success comes with an even earlier alarm clock. Well, I know, just ask Gok. Please play Just Can't Get Enough by Depeche Mode to get us match ready. This is for you, Ria. Good luck to the team.

Gautier and somebody I used to know. For Jane in Essex and her daughter Lily, I bet you were singing at the top of your voices to that one, girls. And talking about screaming at the top of your voices, I've got big news. If you aren't already aware, it is a huge day today. It's the World Conquer Championships in Northamptonshire. It's not the UK Conquer Championships. No, no. This is the World Conquer Championships. And we know that Claire Balding is down there already reporting from the sidelines. Last year, it was won by Matt Cross in the men's category and Mags Blake in the women's category. They've been polishing their conkers ever since. And the team competition was won by the Conquer Cowboys. Oh, yeah. And they are looking forward to another glorious victory this year as well. Well, in the studio with the Magic Radio team, we were, of course, thinking about ways to cheat. So, if you've got your conker, here's what you need to do, if you haven't already. Bake that conker. Mary Berry has got a great recipe for a baked conker. That is surely going to be a winner. You can, of course, apply a clear layer of nail varnish to your conker just to harden it up. Or my personal favourite's very, very sneaky. You can do the conker pocket switch. Now, this is where you keep a battled, hardened conker on a second string in your pocket and just swap it when nobody's looking. I mean, I used to do that at school all the time. I could make other people's knuckles bleed, let me tell you. Talking of battle-hardened, how about this? It's the Spice Girls for Diane in Cheshire and Ashley and Jasmine in Pontefract.

0: Westlife and Uptown Girl for one of our favourite listeners, Stephen, in County Durham. Hi, Stephen. He wanted to dedicate that to his wife, Emma, who he says is always there for her. And don't forget, Westlife are at the O2 in London tonight. So if you're going, have the best time. I think some of the Magic Radio gang have been. I know that Mairead, our producer, said it was absolutely brilliant. So have fun if you're going. Oh yes, it's Make Me a Winner time, and Joe was in disbelief when that call came in to say that he had won a massive £725,000.
1: Is this for real? I still don't believe it.
0: I mean, you know, we're going to have that again, Felix.
1: Is this for real? I still don't believe it.
0: Believe it. It is for real. Can you imagine winning £750,000? Well, imagine it. It could be you.

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1: The best variety from the

Absolutely gorgeous. Crowded House for Luke in Essex. And before that, we had Michael Jackson for Kelly in Birmingham and her five-year-old nephew, Jovan, who apparently is perfecting his dance moves. Hello. It's Anna here with your request show, and we've had some absolutely brilliant ones this morning, so thank you for selecting such a brilliant playlist. I'm singing along with you here in studio, so keep them coming in. We read all of your messages and we'll do our very best to play your fave song. So just text me on 61054 and remember just to start your message with the word magic. Up next though, it's Card in Berkshire, who wants to hear Ordinary by Alex Warren, dedicated to her husband on their 9th wedding anniversary. Congratulations, guys.

0: Yes, I've got a feeling in my body. They're called chocolate fingers that I've just eaten while that was on. Becky in Bristol wanted a bit of Justin Timberlake this morning and can't stop the feeling. And I tell you what, Becky, that went down very well here in the studio. I'll tell you what else would go down very well. How about this? A £1,000 Wix gift card to spend in-store. That's what. So if you've got a DIY house project on the go, like Felix, the producer, standing to my right, or me and my kitchen ceiling that was starting to fall in, then Wix has everything you need. 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And it's all thanks to our friends at Wix as well. On the way, though, we've got more of your brilliant song choices, including The Pretenders and the song that introduced the world to Liberty X. It'll be stuck in your head all afternoon, I promise you.
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0: Simon in Hitchin is recovering from an op, so he just needed a little bit of Liberty X to cheer him up. Well, I hope that made you feel just a little better. So I know, I'm here for the next hour. Enjoy that, Simon. I mean, you're basically bedbound, so you're going to have to listen to me for the next hour and 40 minutes. And before that, we had the Pretenders for Emma in Cornwall, who said she's missing the sunshine. Emma, I'm so sorry to rub it in, but it's a gorgeous day here in London. I know. We've all been talking about how gorgeous it is outside with the sun, so sorry about that, but hopefully the music is making you feel a little bit better. But speaking of sunshine, Rach from Burnley is on the line. I hear the blue skies of Barbados might be calling. Rach, how are you?
1: I'm fine. Well, I'll be a lot better when I get this book, that's for sure.
0: I bet. So when are you off?
1: I'm thinking of going the beginning of next month. Literally, it's going to be last minute. It's just cold, it's wet, it's miserable, and I've got some virgin points I need to spend. So I'm just going, do you know what? Let's just go for a cheeky week away somewhere, and why not Barbados?
0: I am absolutely loving everything about that. So it's the cheeky points on Virgin. It's the I'm going to go in November. It's avoiding all of the wet and the misery. You've got the right idea, my love. Have you got your bikini packed or your one piece?
1: Oh, I'm a last minute packer. I'm a the day before packer. I'm the one that everyone gets stressed about. I don't pack early.
0: And are you that girl that's got like about 10 suitcases of loads of clothes, or do you just pack light?
1: My suitcase, I'm going, will it go under the 23 kg limit for me? You know, when you come back and half of them you haven't worn because you've worn the same two outfits all week.
0: That's all you need. Look, all you need is one bikini and a pair of pants. That's it, Rach, honestly. Now, listen, what will cheer you up then this morning before you go to Barbados?
1: I would love to hear Caribbean Queen by Billy Ocean.
0: Oh, come on. I saw him live. It's a hit. Enjoy this, babe, and enjoy your hollow bobs.
1: I will do. Thank you.

0: was just doing a little bit of a cheeky click there while the mic came up. It's Anna here with your magic radio request show, and that was Billy Ocean and Caribbean Queen. Although Clara, the producer who's sitting opposite me, thought it was Caribou Queen, like the reindeer. So for years, she's been singing Caribou Queen. I mean, what can I say? Okay, we've got just an hour left of your requests, so get them in quick. You can WhatsApp me on 03 444 777 888, but don't go anywhere because we have got more great tunes on the way. Kay on Holiday in Hemsby, hold the line, please, lady. Your request is up next.
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17: The top stories this hour. Volodymyr Zelensky says Ukraine will halt strikes on oil refineries if Russia stops attacks on its energy infrastructure. It's after the US agreed to buy millions of barrels of diesel from Moscow, with Donald Trump saying the Ukrainians should get a new president. Defence Secretary Wes Streeting has linked the oil deal directly to upcoming American elections.
18: I think it's just a political reality, isn't it? The cost of living is high on the public's agenda in this country, elsewhere. And no doubt President Trump wants to respond to that. We would obviously prefer a stronger approach on sanctions.
17: Meanwhile, Mr. Streeting says an attack on Saudi Arabia's main international airport is a dangerous escalation. 12 people were killed and more than 300 injured in the missile strike in Riyadh. Iran-backed Houthi rebels were behind the attack. Yorkshire Wildlife Park has issued a new statement after a man was killed by a tiger there, saying their thoughts and sympathies are with his family and loved ones. They've also confirmed Altai the tiger is safe and well and won't be put down. The park near Doncaster remains closed today. Researchers are warning humans could become extinct by the year 2100 because of threats like nuclear war and AI. A report in medical journal The Lancet suggests there are 17 major risks, also including climate change and cuts to aid spending. A woman who survived an execution attempt in Tennessee is back in prison. Authorities say Krista Pike, who was given two lethal injections, has been discharged from hospital. And it could be a tasty atmosphere at Anfield this afternoon as Liverpool host Manchester City. It's the first time City will have been in action since being found guilty of more than 100 charges of breaking rules around finances. Liverpool were directly affected in several title races during that period. But current manager Andoni Iriola says they must focus on themselves for this match.
19: Get the win and have a good day. Definitely is massive for everyone involved in these kind of games.
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17: Rain moving into southwest England and Wales, but mostly dry with sunny spells for the rest of the UK. That's the latest. I'm Kat Wright.
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21: Come on, how many of you sing that jingle when you hear it? I do every time. Hello, it's Magic Radio and it's me, Anna, hanging out with you for one more hour. We've been so busy today on your show. Thank you for all of your requests. And don't forget as well about that £250 Wix gift card that you could win. 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So while you do that, we've got a song up for Kay, who is on holiday in a little chalet in Hemsby, and she would love to hear an old favourite of hers. Oh yeah, it's Owen Paul. You're my-

Sue says she's feeling lazy, so she wanted the Black Eyed Peas, and I got a feeling to liven her right up. Well, I hope that did the job, Sue. And also, we heard from Nikki in Oxford. She got in touch after producer Clara thought that Caribbean Queen by Billy Ocean was actually Caribou Queen, like the elk. So she said... I mean, can you imagine Billy Ocean saying to his lover, you look like a reindeer, basically. You're a caribou, my queen. So she said, I cannot believe what you just said. My partner, Neil, thought that was the name of the song until a few years ago, after I gave him the weirdest look when he started singing it. Nikki, I am convinced that Michael Jackson sings Anna Get Your Oatcakes in Smooth Criminal. Listen to this. Yep. Yeah. Yeah. Get your oatcakes. Like he's from Stoke-on-Trent. Just go and get your oatcakes. So, yeah, all the things that we miss here. Let me know if you've got a particular song where you miss hear the lyrics. Let me know. And in the meantime, keep your requests coming in as well, please. You can text 61054 and pop magic at the front of your message. Just like Julia in Coventry, Maz in Hitchin and Lisa decorating the hallway. They all want to hear Lionel Richie. So that is... a triple request, guys. Enjoy this.

Well, that was gorgeous, wasn't it? Amy in Edinburgh wanted Queen Ray, and worth it. Thank you for requesting that, Amy. And by the way, it's just been announced that Ray is playing the Albert Hall.

0: on October the 23rd. So, Amy, get that East Coast train down here and you could see her play, which would be amazing. Now, you know, earlier on we were talking about lyrics that you mishear in songs. Well, Miranda in Hampshire has been in touch. She said, in ABBA's Super Trooper, it sounds like she sings, I was sick and tired of everything when I called you last night from Tesco, not Glasgow. Yes! That is what we're talking about. Please get in touch and give me more of those lyrics that you miss here. And while you're doing that, send in your request as well. So keep them coming to anna@magic.co.uk. And on the way very shortly as well, we've got Kate Bush and the signature song of Mr. Ollie Murs. Magic
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Norma requested Ollie Murs and Troublemaker there. She said, I've got a long drive home from my daughters today and Ollie songs always make me feel upbeat. Well, no dancing behind that wheel, please, Norma. Eyes on the road. And before that, Debbie in East Yorkshire wanted Kate Bush and Running Up That Hill, which is just a classic tune from one of the best female artists ever, Debbie. So thank you for that. It's so nice to be hanging out with you this morning. And can I just say, you've been picking some fabulous tunes. So keep them coming. You know what to do. All you've got to do is just text 61054 and start your message with the word magic. We love to hear from you. And Caroline from Leicestershire got in touch with us while that song was playing. She said, I'd love We Are Family by Sister Sledge. I've got my in-laws here from Wales for the weekend and it's been really, really lovely to catch up with them. Well, this is for you guys.

0: Claire in Ipswich requested that. Another level and from the heart. Claire said, this was myself and my husband Craig's wedding song. We're currently putting our kitchen back together following a flood, and we need a reminder that DIY does not have to equal divorce. 20 years of marriage pending, oops, in February 2027. Oh, crikey, Claire. Well, look, my love prescription is this. Keep magic on all week long, and it'll help you calm down and fall back in love with Craig. And remember that from Monday to Friday, it's the no-repeat work day. So from 9 until 5, every weekday, we promise that we won't play the same song twice. So it means you can put us on and leave us on whilst you work or repair your kitchen ceiling, and you will not hear a single song repeated. 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So keep them coming in, please. 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

That's Miley, and Wrecking Ball for Karen, working as a home carer in East Dunbartonshire. Hats off to you, Karen. You are worth your weight in gold, my love. I was a home carer for a little bit in my 20s, and I know how hard it is, but also just how rewarding it is. So, yeah, hats off to you, Karen. And before that, we had Culture Club for Richard. Richard lost his mum this time last year, and he says that this song brings back loads of memories for him. Richard, I know how you feel, so I'm sending you lots and lots of love to you today. It's Anna here with you, and the lines have now closed for our £250 Wix gift voucher giveaway, and we're going to be finding out our winner very soon. But first, time for just one more request, and Jules has asked for Stevie Wonder.

0: It is the Magic Radio Request Show with Wix, Anna Richardson here. And thank you so much for all of your requests. We've had a really, really busy show. It's been gorgeous to hear from you. And everybody who got in touch went into our draw to win a £250 gift card to spend in-store at Wix. This is an exciting moment. Every week, this is a thrill because I can now reveal our winner. It is... Oh, yes. Congratulations to James, who asked for Taylor Swift earlier on. Well done, James. You have just won a £250 gift card to spend in store at Wix. Good lad. And listen, don't worry if you didn't win this week, because there's more chances for you to win again on next week's show. But also, if you head to the website, there is a chance to win a £1,000 gift card as well to spend in Wix. So just head over there, magicradio.co.uk, and it is all thanks to Wix and their home and garden event, which is now on. The gorgeous Jo Russell is up next. She's been waving through the glass. She's been licking that glass. Can't get her off it. Give her 20 minutes and she'll give you UB40, Annie Lennox, and a very smooth and sultry one from Enrique Iglesias as well. 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
15: The top stories this hour. The Defence Secretary says the UK will work to unite the US and Ukraine after a row over Donald Trump's deal to buy diesel from Russia. Volodymyr Zelensky called the US president weak. In response, Mr. Trump told Ukrainians to elect a new leader. Donald Trump's facing midterm elections next month and is under pressure over fuel prices. Shadow Chancellor Andrew Griffiths says the UK could do more to tackle rising costs.
16: The world would be a lot more secure for British citizens if we properly funded our defence, if we had more energy independence, energy security, and we were actually able to use our voice with courage on the world footing.
15: Meanwhile, Volodymyr Zelensky says Ukraine will halt strikes on oil refineries if Russia stops attacks on its energy infrastructure. Yorkshire Wildlife Park remains shut today after the death of a man who got into the tiger enclosure there. South Yorkshire Police say their investigations into yesterday lunchtime's incident are ongoing. Our reporter Poppy Anderlin is at the park in Doncaster.
17: The zoo's put out a new statement. In it, they thank everyone who's expressed concerns and say their thoughts remain with the man and his family. It adds that Altair the tiger is safe and well and will not be euthanised as a result of the incident. The park here remains quiet without the usual buzz of visitors attending the popular attraction.
15: A murder investigation's underway after a man in his 20s was stabbed to death in a pub car park in the Sutton Coldfield area of Birmingham. It happened at the Beggar's Bush just before 2 this morning. Police believe a large number of people had been at the pub for an event. Pope Leo says he'll undergo surgery to remove a nodule on his lung. He says it was recently discovered during medical checks and was found at an early stage. And Manchester City play their first game since being found guilty of breaching more than 100 Premier League financial rules today. They travel to Liverpool. City have launched an appeal and deny any wrongdoing. Elsewhere, Nottingham Forest boss Oliver Glasner takes his new team to his former club, Crystal Palace.
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15: Rain moving into southwest England and Wales, but mostly dry with sunny spells for the rest of the UK. That's the latest. I'm Kat Wright.
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on Magic Radio, playing the best variety from the 80s to now. Thank you, lovely Anna. Round of applause, please, for Anna Richardson, another belter of a show. She consumes so much food during that show. I think she mentioned having half a chocolate finger in her mouth when she was talking once. Can I let you know when she came into the studio to say goodbye to me? She's still eating them. I know. And she's so slim. I know. I can't be friends with her. This is Enrique. I am Joe Russell. Thank you for being here. Would you dance?

Would you cry if you saw me crying? And would you save my soul?

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0: Shake It Off on Magic Radio with me, Jo Russell. As you're eating your roast dinner or your cooking, I mean, we're into roast season, surely now. 61054, start your text with the word magic. We will do your shout-outs. We've already got some wonderful ones coming in about how we are the soundtrack to your day. Let me know. We've got En Vogue on the way. We've got Coldplay, the one that the kids love because it was in the movie with the big gorilla. You know the one? That's on the way as well. Lovely Joe was so amazed. He thought everybody was pranking him when he won big on Friday, but he won. And it's in his bank account, and it was £725,000.
1: This is unbelievable. Honestly, it's one of the best things that's ever happened to me.
0: I want to know what the other things are. One of the best things. We're not topping that, surely. 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

Coldplay are just epic, aren't they? You can just, every single song, you can just picture them doing it to a full stadium of people with the lights flashing. 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With me, I am Jo Russell. 61054, start your text with the word magic if you want to say hi. This is so lovely. Stephen from County Durham says, can you send my love to Lisa and Angela, but especially Emma, who's busy caring for me, for Angela, for Lisa in a way, and for Jimmy after he had surgery, and she is doing amazing. I should have done this after we did Enrique Hero. So apologies. That would have been beautiful, wouldn't it? Well done, Emma. Please clap, bang, bangs for Emma. Come on.

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0: Tracy Chapman, Fast Car on Magic Radio. I am Jo Russell. Your Sunday afternoon is here. So apologies for looking forward to a Monday morning, because Gok and Harriet are back tomorrow morning when you wake up. They've got your school run shout outs. They've got the hardest game on the radio, The Reflex. Plus, all this week, they're giving away a gift voucher worth, listen to this, £1,500. Now, you can win every single day on The Breakfast Show with Gok and Harriet. It is getting to that time of year, the pricey time of year. You know what I'm saying. I don't want to say the C word, but it's getting there. I don't want to get the kids all excited, but we're getting there. So this has got to be worth a fortune to you. £1,500 gift voucher. You can hear all about it. Find out what it's all about tomorrow morning. Make Gok and Harriet your first choice when you wake up on a morning. They are your Magic Radio Breakfast Show. You can stick with me on a Sunday afternoon, though. We've got Desiree and Sugar Babes and the only bit of advice you need for autumn on the way. 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
0: Natalie Imbruglia, Texas and Heather Small. Just some of the stars joining us for Magic of Christmas.

playing the best variety from the 80s to now. I am Jo Russell. Celine is on. Hello, stand up, please. And salute Queen Celine is on the way in a tick. Can we do a little bit of self-care advice for autumn? It's two things you should never leave the house without. Starting from now, one, hand cream. Guys, heating has started to be on in businesses and shops. It's drying us out. Hand cream, get it in the handbag, girls. Two, lip balm. I'm a mess today. It's that season. This for me, lip-wise, worse than summer. Worse. I'm drying up, guys. So, this is my little warning. I'm passing it on to you. Lip balm and hand cream. Whack them in the handbags. You're welcome.

0: Celine, salute, Queen Celine. I hope you do. I genuinely salute when I say. I must look crazy. No one's here. It's fine. Celine Dion, The Power of Love on Magic Radio. I am Jo Russell. Can I say hello to lovely Shelley, who's listening to Magic Radio, who's just sent me a lovely voice note. We're friends now. We're proper friends. And Miranda in Farnborough, who has checked in as well today. Hope you're well today. I send you all my love. Miranda. You're so lovely. What a lovely little community we've got going. 03444 777 888 is my WhatsApp number here at Magic Radio. With a bit of Belinda Carlisle, Alex Warren, and No Doubt as well. We play the best variety from the 80s to now. Give me 20 minutes of your time. You're going to get all that.
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Alex Warren, Ordinary on Magic Radio. With me, I am Jo Russell. Just after two, I still can't figure out whether we're mid-roast time at this time or whether it's done and dusted. Do let me know what you're up to. You know I'm here for you. Katie's messaged in on the WhatsApp, 03444 777 888. Katie says, you were talking about advice, now it's autumn. My advice, if you missed it, always carry essentials, lip balm, hand cream. I'm drying up. Heating's on. You know the thing. Lip balm, hand cream, get them in. Katie says, here's my autumn advice. When the radiators start to go on permanently, which they will soon, I always have socks on there. I always do it day and night so that when I come in after work, and maybe it's been raining or maybe it's freezing, I can quickly exchange for a warm pair. I mean, I love cozy season. I'm going to do this year, Katie. Thank you.

0: Just fun songs, didn't they? Love a bit of Girls Aloud. The Promise on Magic Radio. I am Joe Russell, playing the best variety from the 80s to now. We've got more of your autumn tips. We're on a bit of a roll now. Gloves have been mentioned. It feels like that, doesn't it? Lip balm, hand cream. Get them in your handbag. I forgot. It's been a mess. Katie is socks on radiators. Just randomly through from now till about March, there's always a nice warm pair. We'll do more of that on the way. Sixpence and on the Richer, the weekend as well. We've got to get you in to win life-changing cash, and then you won't have to put up with the cold because you'll be in the Maldives, guys. You'll be in the Bahamas. I know, how lovely. All right, Friday, Joe won £725,000. He did not believe it.
1: Is that right? So somebody in my work knew that I'd done that. So this is a wind-up, isn't it? Is this for real? This is a prank, isn't it? I still don't believe it.
0: He believes it now because the money's in his bank account already. So, do you want to win our next jackpot of £750,000, tax-free? 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

the weekend, Blinding Lights on Magic Radio with me, Jo Russell. Have you started your shopping, you know, the shopping for the end of the year yet? Yesterday I mentioned I'll say it. I mentioned Christmas yesterday. Very much had some Grinches messaging, saying too early to be talking about it. But listen, I have an early Christmas present idea for you. You'll want to get involved. It's going to be the greatest thing ever. And let's get you in. I will tell you that in five.

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0: name is Joe, and I am talking about Christmas because it's, listen, 2 minutes away, guys. Come on. October, potentially, I'm going to say it out loud, potentially 2 paydays to Christmas. Maybe 3, depending whether you get paid early in December. So you got to spend it wisely. Can I suggest you launching your Christmas with your friends or your family mid-November with us? Because we've got a weekend of it. Saturday, 14th of November, the magic of Christmas at the London Palladium. Texas, Natalie and Brulia, Tapau, Heather Small, Alison Limerick, 911. They're all going to do their big hits. They're all going to do Christmas songs as well. So we launch into Christmas at the London Palladium. Get yourself an early Chrissy present. We will see you there. That's for the magic of Christmas. And then the day after, I mean, can I suggest making a weekend of it? Magic West End Christmas at the London Palladium. We've booked it out. We're going on the Saturday. We're not letting anyone else in apart from us. West End Christmas, this year hosted by Tom Allen. So it's going to be tons of fun. Lots of show tunes from the West End and Christmas songs as well. Alfie Bo, Zoe Burkett, Marisha Wallace, Ben Forster, Sydney Christmas, who's on with Dan Morrissey after 4 this afternoon on Magic Radio. That's at the London Palladium as well. So which one you're choosing, or are you going to make a weekend of it? All the details are at magic.co.uk/tickets. We will see you there. Right, got a song from Aerosmith that's a perfect first wedding dance song. Magic Radio.
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1: See Texas, Natalie Imbruglia, Heather Small, Tapal, Alison Limerick and 911 live at Magic of Christmas. 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

Daft Punk, Get Lucky. On Magic Radio, playing the best variety from the 80s to now. With me, I am Jo Russell. Paula's messaged in, autumn advice we're doing today. She says, my granddad said, check your heating works before it gets cold. Is this? This is bleeding the radiators. And also that ship's sailed. If you've not checked already, fingers crossed, just fingers crossed. It's turned, guys, it's turned.

0: Oh, it's good to hear that again, isn't it? Dido, White Flag on Magic Radio. With me, Joe Russell. We're getting all autumnal. We're getting very ready for cozy season. Yes, we've already mentioned lip balm today, if you've missed it. More of that on the way, and give me 20 minutes of your time. I'm giving you George Michael and Texas and Taylor Swift. Magic
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Saturday, so I know you're free. It's where we launch Christmas every year. Texas will be there, and so will Catherine and Stuart, who've messaged to say, well, we're going already, just when I was telling you about tickets earlier. And April, Sandy, Nicola and Liv, they're doing the full weekend with Magic West End Christmas the day after.

0: p.m. You can hear him every day on Magic Soul. I know, we've got everything for him. Magic Radio playing the best variety from the 80s to now. Two bands on the way that I think are going to remind you of fan clubs. The first one, I was in the fan club, Aha. I'm a bit older than you. The second one, Take That. Yeah, were you in the Take That fan club? Was there fan clubs around with Take That? Maybe, let me know. 61054, start your text with the word magic. Aha, Take That on the way. Plus... Make me a winner! Oh, it's all about the big money jackpots every single Friday. Joe won last Friday, and we wanted to know, of course, what he was going to do with it.
1: Well, it's my wife's 50th at the end of the month, and I've already organised stuff and that, but this will just blow it out of the park.
0: That's increased. The quality of the fizz has increased for his wife's 50th, that is for sure. What about you this Friday, though? Because we've got £750,000. It could be yours. It's tax-free. It's a guaranteed payout. Who wants it? If you want to be in to win, let's get you in while you've got time on a Sunday. 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
9: 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Legend.

Oh, putting your hands in the air to that. It's like a Mr. Motivator workout. It really is. Take that, never forget, on Magic Radio, playing you the best variety from the 80s to now. With me, I am Jo Russell. Hello, thank you for being with me this afternoon. There's been a turn this week. There has been a turn weather-wise. We're all getting ready. Dan's going to talk about how ready you are for autumn and cozy season. I was talking about, I'm dehydrated, guys. The lip balm, out. Get it in the handbag, girls. And I mentioned having hand cream in your handbag as well. Never be without it. Georgina's message saying, you mentioned hand cream in the handbag. I have one in the car. I have one in both the handbags I used. I have one by my bed and I have one by my sofa. You need it. You need one in the kitchen, Georgina, after the cooking. Come on.

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0: Shivers on Magic Radio with me, Joe Russell, and not just with me, but with £1,000 on the line. Who wants it? This is great, and it's perfect for now. You can win £1,000 thanks to Freeman's. We're all into shopping. This is a fun time of year for shopping. One of life's great thrills, as you know, the scouting, the hunting, just the right thing. But it's cold. So can we do it from our sofa? Yes, we can, because it's all in one place. Freeman's is your online department store. So they've got an autumn range on the go right now. Cozy knits, stylish boots. I've got my eye on, there's an Argyle blue and grey in the cozy knits. In the stylish boots, I've got my eye on some brown, small heel, knee highs. I've been having a mooch myself. If you want to, then why not? You can check it all out. You can find out about Freeman's and have a chance to win £1,000 by heading to magicradio.co.uk. Enjoy. What a lovely afternoon that is. Right, let me give you a bit of Seal and Avril Lavigne. They are both on the way on Magic Radio.
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Avril Lavigne and Complicated on Magic Radio, where we play the best variety from the 80s to now. I am Jo Russell. Dan Morrissey's here from 4, breaking Dan Morrissey news. So him and his other half were listening to the show earlier when I was really encouraging you to get organised with your lip balms and your hand creams. We're at that time of year, guys. We're going to dry up. You know what it's like. You're walking into a shop, heating's on. It's like, oh, please. So I was literally encouraging that. Dan has spoiled all my fun by saying that apparently, his other half has said this, apparently the more you use, the more you need it. Oh, is that true?

0: Magic Radio. I am Joe Russell. That is it from me. When am I back? Let me think. Friday. I'm back Friday on Magic Radio. I will be on Home Time with Tom, so I will see you then. Dan Morrissey's on the way. He is talking to Sydney Christmas. She's been on Perfect Playlist all this week, picking her favourite song, so relive the highlights of that. Plus, how ready for you are you for autumn? Yesterday on the show, I had a lovely lady who was making pumpkin soup. She's ready for autumn. If you've lit a pumpkin candle, Dan wants to hear from you. If you've got pumpkin hand cream, I've gone hand cream mad today, but if you have got little pumpkin hand cream, Body Shop, they do it, don't they? Dan wants to hear from you. 61054, start your text with the word magic. He's on text for the rest of the afternoon for you. And if you give him 20 minutes of your time, he's got Ace of Base. He's got Pink for you. And Michael Sembello as well. I will see you next Friday. Enjoy Dan. He's up next. Magic Radio.
1: 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And from October 20th, you can see me, Terry Hatcher, joining the incredible cast in the role of Miranda Priestley. 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

This is Magic Radio. We have just heard Pink. I played Ace of Base just now, and a big song from Flashdance coming up next as well. That is what we do. It's the best variety from the 80s to now. I'm Dan Morrissey, here to ease you out of Sunday afternoon and into the evening with these brilliant songs, and I want to hear from you a little bit later on as well. Can I just refer back to Jo Russell's show? She mentioned my other half's conspiracy theory that the more lip balm and hand moisturiser, that your hand cream that you use this time of year, the more you need, just because your body doesn't get a chance to do its own thing. I don't know if that's true or not, but I'd like to throw into that conspiracy mix a big slipper conspiracy. I got a new pair of Crocs slippers the other day, and I think when I'm not wearing them, my feet are colder than they were before I started wearing them. And there's something weird going on there, but they're so comfy, they're like clouds, so I'm not taking them off now. We're all in this together. If you do need to warm yourself up, have a little jump up and down to this. Michael Sambeo's Maniac on Magic Radio, and Anastasia's on the way next.

0: The vocal powerhouse and all-round pocket rocket that is Anastasia, left outside alone on Magic Radio. Afternoon, this is Dan, playing you the best variety from the 80s to now, from classic Madonna to Adele very shortly, and that Adele song is one of the choices that Sydney Christmas made for her perfect playlist this week. We will be reliving some highlights from that throughout this afternoon. First, let's put a highlight in your week. Make me a Friday night was certainly a highlight of Joe's week because he's the person that got the call to say he'd won a massive £325,000. And, well, he said this out loud now, so it's got to happen. Well,
1: it's my wife's 50th at the end of the month and I've already organised stuff and that, but this will just blow it out of the park.
0: Move the plans to the Maldives. Brilliant. What would you do with that kind of cash? I'm only asking because this week, on Friday evening, we could be calling you to say you've got £750,000 on its way to you. You'll have the money for the weekend as well. It's pretty much instant. All you need to do is enter right now to win 750 grand. 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
16: At OXO, we know us Brits can be rubbish at saying how we really feel. Sometimes food just says it better. Whether it's a spag bol peace offering, a date night risotto, or some chicken soup TLC, you can say it without saying it. We've got you. Just crumble in some of that original OXO flavour for a meal that means a whole lot more. OXO. Let the flavour do the talking.
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0: If you're doing a bit of post-Sunday lunch washing up in the kitchen and using your washing up brush as a microphone right now, that one's for you. Top Loader, Dancing in the Moonlight on Magic Radio. I'm Dan Morrissey. Now, I'm not just here at weekends. You can find me and Joe Russell on a Friday through the week on your perfect playlist every night from 7 o'clock. It's an hour of songs to sum up each day and prepare you for Mellow Magic, which follows at 8 o'clock. And as part of the hour, our celebrity chums come on to pick songs for their own perfect playlist. For example, this coming week, Tony Hadley is picking his favourites of Spandau Ballet fame. He's off on tour this autumn. And in the week just gone, it's been our friend Sydney Christmas. She is one of the incredible artists we've lined up for Magic Radio's West End Christmas at the London Palladium on the 15th of November. She's also just released her brilliant new album of all original material called The Artist. Definitely check that out. All through this afternoon, though, I'm going to bring you some highlights of our lovely chat and the songs that she picked for her perfect playlist. And she had to go for a bit of Adele.
1: Yes.
2: You've been referred to as the next Adele.
1: Oh, I'm so lucky.
2: And it's been in, I've got it in writing that you are the next Adele.
1: Really?
2: So no pressure.
1: Do you reckon it's because of the way that I talk? I feel like we're both common as muck, aren't we? But she's from North and I'm from South, so we're actually very different.
2: Very different indeed, yeah. You've gone for Set Fire to the Rain. What is it about this song?
1: I have loved this song since it first came out. I think it's one of the most amazing things that have been ever written, actually. I just have a memory. I was going through a breakup when I was 14 and I was walking up the road and it was raining and Set Fire to the Rain came in my headphones and I was crying. It was just perfect. So, yeah, let's go back to that little moment.
2: Should we have a cry?
1: Yeah.

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0: thought I'd Rickroll you without warning. Rick Astley, on Magic Radio, the best variety from the 80s to now. I'm Dan Morrissey. Now, if you're getting a bit of Sunday doom right now, thinking about work tomorrow, this time tomorrow, you'll be 20 minutes from the end of the 9 to 5. When you put it like that, doesn't seem so serious, does it? We'll be back at it as well with you. Between 9 and 5, we have our no-repeat work day. So from the non-stop hour in The Breakfast Show, all the way through Nick and Neve's shows, into home time from 4, you'll never hear the same song twice. It's just a way of getting you to power through your work day, ticking off things on your to-do list, whilst we fill it with the best variety from the 80s to now. Make sure you got us on tomorrow morning when you start your day. And Monday will be gone in a flash. Coming next, one of the stars of The Magic of Christmas on the 14th of November, Heather Small with M People. Next, and Lewis Capaldi before 5. Magic
1: 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Hi, it's Catherine Ryan on What's My Age Again? We've partnered with Tombola and Breast Cancer Now to get women to ask their besties, when did you last check?
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2: Yeah.
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Lewis Capaldi, Forget Me on Magic Radio. He turned 30 in the week. A belated happy birthday, Lewis Capaldi. He's kind of gone into hiding after his Summer of Live shows. He did Hyde Park's BST shows, the Isle of Wight Festival and all of that as well. So very tiring summer for him, in the heat as well. He's going to be spending the winter hammering out his third album, although he hasn't gone full recluse because he was brought up on stage at Niall Horan's gig the other day. So yeah, he's not hiding away completely, but we'll be taking a bit of time away from the public eye. Unless another pop star brings him up on stage, in which case he just can't resist. This is Magic Radio. I'm Dan Morrissey, playing you the best variety from the 80s to now. That's going to take us from Billy Joel to Miles Smith now.

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1: Miles Smith, nice to meet you on Magic Radio. If you haven't seen him live yet, do. He's really very good. He's lovely as well. What a lovely man. He's back in the country after some European dates. On the 2nd of November, he's doing the Shepherd's Bush Empire in London. And then he's got loads of the big arenas to do later in November as well. So, yeah, definitely try and catch him if you can. This is Magic Radio. I'm Dan, playing you the best variety from the 80s to now as we move into Sunday evening. That's going to include Michael Jackson and Lady Gaga. Give me 20 minutes. I've got Blondie for you as well. And I want to find out just how autumnal you're feeling. If you want to get involved in the show, text me. Magic and your message to 61054 and we'll get into that in a bit.
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Christina Perry, 1,000 Years on Magic Radio. I'm Dan, playing you the best variety from the 80s to now. Lady Gaga and Blondie on next. So, I would love to know how this colder weather, which has just suddenly appeared this week after a very mild few weeks and a very hot summer, autumn has just arrived, doesn't it? How is it affecting you? We went out last night after my show for a few drinks with chums, and I had to get my big coat out. I nearly braved it in just a jumper, but we were waiting for the taxi, and I was like, no, I'm going to have to go and get a big coat out of the winter wardrobe. So that's happened. Today we've decided to swap to the winter duvet, which was a lot of faff involving vacuum bags and a lot of rolling of stuff, but we've done it. And I will not stop talking about my new slippers, because here we are in autumn. What's happening at your end? Have you started on the autumnal snacks yet? Oh, that was the other thing. We've put Toad in the Hole on the meal planner for this coming week. It's officially cozy season, guys. How's it affecting you? How is it manifesting at your end? What are you doing to stay cozy? 61054 is my text number. Put magic at the start of your message. Let's embrace it. It's here. We're going for it. How is autumn already affecting you? How autumnal are you being? 61054, magic at the start of your text.

0: Lady Gaga and Paparazzi on Magic Radio. The song that gave Lady Gaga her name coming up at 5:30. It's another highlight from Sydney Christmas's perfect playlist, and we'll get to that in a little bit. I want to know how autumnal you're being, though. How is autumn manifesting itself at your end now the weather's gone cold? Hi to Maria, who says, Dan, I agree. My big autumn duvet coat has been activated. There's a point in the year where you just have to. And then you just wear it for months. And then I guess around March time, you'll put it away again. But Maria, yep, I'm with you. Big coat time. Meanwhile, Mart has suggested that, in fact, autumn is not here. He says, I'm still in shorts. No autumn duvet yet for me. All right, Bear Grylls, calm down. We're not all grizzly outdoor types. 61054 is the text number. Put magic at the start of your message. Let me know how autumn is affecting you already whilst you're doing that. We'll get Sydney's choice on, plus James Arthur and Anne-Marie from The Greatest Showman and your boys. Take that with an absolute anthem next. Magic
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11: At OXO, we know us Brits can be rubbish at saying how we really feel. Sometimes food just says it better. Whether it's a spag bol peace offering, a date night risotto, or some chicken soup TLC, you can say it without saying it. We've got you. Just crumble in some of that original OXO flavour for a meal that means a whole lot more. OXO. Let the flavour do the talking.
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0: secret I try to hide, but I can't have you. We're bound to break and my hands are tied.
1: 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This is Magic Radio. That was James Arthur and Anne-Marie's Rewrite the Stars, inspired by the original musical movie. This is Dan, playing you the best variety of stage and screen, and all this week on my Perfect Playlist show from 7 o'clock in the evening, my guest has been one of the stars of this year's Magic Radio West End Christmas at the London Palladium. Sydney Christmas was a Britain's Got Talent winner. She is a West End star, and she's just released her first album of all original songs as well. That's called The Artist. She was picking her favourites, and her next choice is Queen.
2: Yes, I love Queen so much. Music peaked with Queen. It really, really did. I actually went to an open cinema about 3 weeks ago, and they played the movie. Everyone was up dancing at the end of it. It's just electric. They've got a new album coming out, I see on Spotify. It was live at Budapest, and I cannot stop watching the Live Aid clip of when they done this live. Radio Gaga is one of the best songs ever written. What a vibe.

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0: Their voices just blended together so brilliantly, didn't they? George Michael and Mary J. Blige together on As on Magic Radio. I'm Dan, playing you the best variety from the 80s to now. And if it's soulful vibes you need for your Sunday night, then don't go anywhere. We're just over an hour away from Lamar's Sunday Soul. 7 o'clock every Sunday night, my Magic Soul colleague pops in for an hour of incredible songs. He's got the likes of Terence Trent D'Arby, Usher and Gabrielle for you from 7 o'clock tonight. And then at 8 o'clock, we wind down your weekend with 4 hours of relaxing classics. Tonight's Mellow Magic with lovely Lynn Parsons is along for you later on as well. I've got plenty more tunes for you between now and then, though. I'm going to steal a bit of soul from Lamar next, actually. Diana Ross is coming up. And we play you everything from the 80s to now. So Olivia Dean soon as well.
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0: Olivia Dean on Magic Radio. I don't know what's in the water in Haringey, where she grew up, but the North London borough has brought us the likes of Lamar, Adele, Jess Glynn, now Olivia Dean. Maybe it's something to do with growing up in sight of Alexandra Palace or something. Everyone grows up going, I'll perform there one day, and it turns out most of them do. Now, we were talking about autumn readiness and the fact it's getting a little bit colder now. The chill is very much in the air, isn't it? Sarah in Southend has been in touch. If you want to join her, text MAGIC and your autumnal message to 61054. She says, Dan, the wind off the coast has made me get my scarves out this weekend. I'm ready, she says. Meanwhile, Daniela says, I don't know where you are, but it's been a very balmy day today where I live. Not ready for a cozy glass of wine just yet. Not ready for a wine, Daniela. Ridiculous. Never heard such nonsense. Here's Bon Jovi on Magic Radio.
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0: Keen on Magic Radio. I don't know about you, their Hopes and Fears album that was from remains one of my favourite albums of all time. Soundtrack to a brilliant time in my life when I was living and working on the South Coast in Bournemouth, and it just sort of came out and it was perfect soundtrack to it all. Love it when you find an album like that. Coming up, if you give me 20 minutes, I'm going to give you more of the best variety from the 80s to now. Everything from classic 80s Madonna to Taylor Swift with a bit of Roxette from somewhere in the middle. Next. 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
1: This is Magic Radio Evening. I'm Dan Morrissey playing you Taylor Swift and Blank Space. Quick festive question. Have you dipped your toes into Magic Christmas yet? Our sister station that plays the best variety of Christmas favourites. I only ask because earlier on the way back from doing the big shop and having bought some mince pies, we put Magic Christmas on just to see how it was, just to get a bit of a vibe. And Taylor Swift's Christmas Tree Farm came on, followed by The Pogues, which was quite the moment. And I wasn't mad about it. Give it a go. Come on. We're, what, I think, 11 weeks from Christmas, less than 11 weeks from Christmas now. Greggs have announced they're bringing back their little pots of pigs in blankets. Walkover has announced their Christmas crisps, pigs in blankets, roast potatoes and honey glazed roast ham flavours all back on the menu. Come on, have a go. Magic Christmas is waiting for you in all the places you can get Magic Radio. Go on. Coming up, a true faithful, James Blunt, after Madonna. Express Yourself on Magic Radio. Then I'll tell you how you can win £750,000. That's all the mince pies.

0: The best variety from the 80s to now is on Magic Radio. I'm Dan, playing the tunes for your Sunday evening, including James Blunt, who, bless him, is tying himself in knots in the Traitor's Castle, isn't he? Have you been watching? Of course you've been watching. I think he might well be one of the next to be dispatched from the show one way or another. It's funny how the clever ones seem to come undone, isn't it? The secret, I think, of the Traitors is to play a bit dumb and quiet for the first few days. I'd be great at that bit. Right, Cash. Excuse me, please. Silly question. Would you like £750,000 in your bank account? Would you like it by the end of the week? You can have the greatest autumn, Christmas, summer holidays for life, kids sorted for life. I mean, it's an amazing, almost ridiculous amount of money, and it can all be yours by the end of this week. £750,000. Joe, who won £725,000 on Friday, almost hung up because he didn't believe it was us.
1: Is that right? So somebody in my work knew that I'd done that. So this is a wind-up, isn't it?
0: Not a wind-up, Joe. Enjoy your prize. And this coming week, that prize is £750,000. Come and get it. 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

0: Backstreet Boys on Magic Radio. I'm Dan Morrissey, playing you the best variety from the 80s to now. Coming up, former pop couple Shawn Mendes and Camila Cabello with Senorita. First, though, we're going back to the 80s, courtesy of another choice from Sydney Christmas's Perfect Playlist. Lovely Sydney, winner of Britain's Got Talent, West End star, and now pop star with her latest album, The Artist, popped in to my weeknight show at 7 o'clock every evening to pick a song for her Perfect Playlist. She had some great songs in there. We've already heard a bit of Adele, Queen, and now let's get another highlight on. I did not have her down as a Phil Collins fan.
1: I don't know what a Phil Collins fan looks like, but I did not have you down as one.
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1: When you see him in action doing his drumming thing,
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2: It is. It's inspiring. How come

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0: The best variety from the 80s to now is here on Magic Radio. Thank you for choosing us for your Sunday soundtrack, which has just included Senorita by Shawn Mendes and Camila Cabello. Now, tomorrow morning when you wake up nice and early for another week, make sure you've got Magic Radio breakfast on. Gok Wan and Harriet Scott will be back for you whilst you're having your cereals. They've got the school run shout-outs as usual whilst you start a new week. They've also got the hardest game on the radio. That's the Reflex. You wouldn't think it would be so difficult, would you? All you have to do is name five things beginning with the same letter in 10 seconds. But people go absolutely to pot. See if you can do it tomorrow morning. Maybe have a coffee first, get your brain going, and then play the Reflex with Gok and Harriet. Plus, every day this coming week, the guys have got a gift voucher worth £1,500 to give away every single morning. Get involved with the Magic Radio Breakfast Show when you wake up from tomorrow. They'll also be launching each day's No Repeat Workday at 9 as well, once you get into work. Coming next, more of the best variety from the 80s to now. From Boy Meets Girl, Waiting for a Star to Fall, to Alex Warren's brilliant Carry You Home, and 90s lads, Mike and the Mechanics, after this. 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

from the 80s, back in 1988 is the right answer. That's Boy Meets Girl, Waiting for a Star to Fall on Magic Radio. A couple of years back, Alex Warren released Carry You Home. I'll play that for you next. That is what we call the best variety from the 80s to now. Dan Morrissey here. Earlier, I was asking, how autumnal are you feeling? Lisa's been in touch. Lisa Rann, hi to you. She says, my Halloween decks are out. We're still, what, about 3 weeks? Halloween's 3 weeks yesterday, isn't it? I've actually seen some really classy spooky season decorations this year. They've gone for it, and they've gone for it early. And I do very much approve. However, there are also signs that autumn isn't quite here. Doing the show from home this evening, and I just had a little look out the window, and the ice cream van came up the road, so maybe we're not quite there yet. Anyone want a 99? Wow.

0: She was and always will be an icon. Bonnie Tyler, Total Eclipse of the Heart on Magic Radio. I'm Dan Morrissey. That's it for me for now. I'll be back this time tomorrow and every night this week from 7 with the perfect playlist to wrap up each day. This week, Tony Hadley of Spandau Ballet is picking his perfect playlist every night at 7:30. And tomorrow there's a big Simply Red anniversary and Hugh Jackman's birthday to celebrate as well. So get me on if you're heading home from work a little bit late or once you're back at 7, sorting the tea out, get me on in the kitchen and I'll soundtrack that for you. Next here tonight, Lamar is in charge of an hour of incredible Sunday soul for you. Give him 20 minutes. He'll give you Soul to Soul, Destiny's Child and Cool and the Gang, among others. And then Lynn Parsons is here at 8 with Sunday's Mellow Magic. Have a good one.
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17: 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It's Lamar Soul Sunday here on Magic Radio, bringing you an hour of soul and Motown on the station that gives you the best variety from the 80s right up until now. Thank you for spending your Sunday evening with me, yours truly, Lamar. I've got the perfect soul soundtrack for you. So settle in, slow it right down, and let the weekend land softly. Let's get straight into it. Going back to 1989, soul to soul, here is Karen Wheeler on vocals as well, Back to Life.

It's Lamar here on Magic Radio, and that was Neo with Miss Independent. He always writes great songs, man. Great, great songs. Neo, good songwriter. All right, it's just gone seven, and I'm spending the next hour with you. No rush, no hurry, just good music to see the weekend out. This next one takes us to the turn of the millennium. From 2000, Harmonies with a little bite to them as well. Here's Destiny's Child. Say My Name.

0: Going back to 1984 with Kool and the Gang there and Fresh. Love that one, even on a Sunday evening. It's Lamar's Soul Sunday here on Magic Radio, where we play you the best variety from the 80s right up until now. Coming up, I've got some brilliant songs for you. Terence Trent D'Arby from the 80s, Gabrielle from the 90s, and Craig David from the noughties. You know what to do. Keep it right here.
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Back to 1990 there for a tune from Mantronics, Got to Have Your Love. That was a really, really big one. It's Lamar here on Magic Radio. Got another great voice for you right now. This one takes us back a few years further to 1987. Real grit, real soul, and perfect for this time of night. Here's Terrence Trent D'Arby, a voice that's never really been repeated. Here's If You Let Me Stay.

0: 1994 to 2001 there. Usher and You Got It Bad, one of my favourites from that album, here on Magic Radio. Usher, modern day legend. All right, now, the temperature's beginning to change a little bit in London. There's definitely a chill in the air. And judging by the thousands of you already listening, you are starting to embrace that festive feeling. If you're not ready to dive in head first just yet, why not dip a toe in? Just dip a toe into the festive waters with Magic Christmas. 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Whenever you're craving a little Mariah, a touch of the Pogues, or some festive Michael Bublé, just listen on your digital radio, in the Rayo app, or ask your smart speaker to play Magic Christmas. Okay, you've been told. Coming up, I've got music from Gabrielle and Craig David. Stay there.
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Big tune, that one, from 1996. Gabrielle with Give Me A Little More Time. It's Lamar here on Magic Radio. Beautiful title for a Sunday evening, that one. Because we're coming to the end of the show, but I've still got a time for a few more tracks, including this one from Craig David, going back to 2000, the same year as that Destiny's Child record earlier. Laid back, unhurried, and just right for winding down. Here's Craig David, Walking Away.

0: Going back to 1982, Marvin Gaye and Sexual Healing, one of my favourites. Whenever I'm asked, is there a song that you'd like to have written, Lamar? He's definitely always on the list. Sexual Healing, timeless feel to it, and a lot of attitude. I love that. All right, it's Lamar here on Magic Radio, and that, my friends, is it for me for this evening. Thank you for spending your Sunday evening with me. Up next is the world famous Mellow Magic, and I'm going to be back here at 7 next Sunday. If you join me halfway through and you want to catch up on the start of the show, well, you know what to do. Head over to the Rayo app and you can hear it all anytime you like. If you like what you heard in this hour as well, well, every Sunday from 9 till 12 a.m., yeah, you can join me for 3 hours of Magic Soul. All right, over on Magic Soul. Okay, catch you soon. Until then, keep spreading that love. I'm out. Peace. 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
19: 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Hello there, I'm Lynn Parsons with the world-famous Mellow Magic. 4 hours of dreamy laid-back songs to help you relax and unwind. So come on in and feel the love.

George Michael on Mellow Magic. Sunday evening, how's your day been, I wonder? I'm Lynn Parsons, just dipping chocolate buttons in my peppermint tea. Shh, it's our secret. Did you watch some football? Did you play some football? It's possible you watched the action from the Singapore Grand Prix. Maybe like me, you watched Celebrity Traitors on Catch Up. Or were you in Nottinghamshire for the World Conquer Championship? Speaking of which, congratulations, Frankie the Tiger, who was crowned the overall winner with her prize-winning Conquer. Whatever you've been up to, if you need to catch your breath now before the start of a brand new week, you're in the right place. On the way, 4 hours of gorgeous laid-back songs to help you relax and unwind, like this from Elton John. Goodbye.

0: Westlife on Mellow Magic. Perfect timing playing that for Vanessa Evening. You say about an hour ago you dropped your daughters Daisy and Rose off at the O2. They've gone to see Westlife. You've now got your evening at home on your own with the dog. We don't have the dog's name. Put your feet up. Enjoy the songs, Vanessa. There are three ways to check in with your whispers and windows. If you're new around these parts, welcome. Whispers are like shout outs, just more gentle. Windows are photos you might want to share with us on socials. You could text 61054, starting your message with the word magic. You may prefer to email lynn@magic.co.uk, or you could post a photo on Instagram tagging me in at officially Lynn Parsons. Chances are you're here for the songs and to chill. Well, that's fine too. On the way, more gorgeous offerings from our collection of the best variety of relaxing classics, including Michael Jackson, Man in the Mirror, and Kelly Clarkson, Because of You. Mellow Magic,
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0: on Mellow Magic. Philippe, thanks for checking in from Lisbon this evening. Grey skies in your neck of the woods today, so just chilling tonight. I hope the sun comes out tomorrow, my friend. On the way, Beverly Craven, Promise Me, and Alicia Keys, No One.
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Alicia Keys, No One on Mellow Magic. Alec and Andrea just chilling after a very busy weekend. I expect it's going to be a busy week for you ahead as well. Good to have you on board. And then we heard from Toby and Billy. You send all your love and a whisper out to Jackie.

0: Rihanna, Stay. For Penny and Jeff listening in the car, you've spent the weekend with family in Surrey, heading home to Fulham Broadway for an early night. Thank you for checking in. If you've just found us, welcome Sunday evening on Mellow Magic. I'm Lynn Parsons, and if you give me 20 minutes, I'll play you Labby Siffre, Diana Ross and Snow Patrol.
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0: 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Hello there, I'm Lynn Parsons. Whether you're listening whilst chilling at home, it's possible you're working through the night or just en route somewhere in the car. Come on in and turn your calm up to 10.

Diana Ross on Mellow Magic. For Amanda B, thank you for your text. You say, Lynn, absolutely loving the tunes as I work from home for telecare in Sunderland. You keep me going through the late shifts every time. Amanda, have this one on me.

0: Paradise Supply on Mellow Magic, especially for Isla and Frank listening in the car as you head home to Somerset from a weekend in London. Thanks for your lovely message. Still to come, more delicious offerings from our collection of the best variety of relaxing classics, including All Saints, Never Ever, and Emily Sandé, Clown. Mellow.
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0: Celine Dion on Mellow Magic. Kath, thank you for your email. You say, Lynn, hello from Northumberland, up here for the week to celebrate my mother-in-law Sue's 70th birthday. If you could wish her a very happy birthday, that would be amazing. She had a very special Eton mess for a Sunday lunch today. I love this foodie window on your world. I've just printed it off in colour and stuck it on the studio wall. It looks delicious. Now looking forward to lots of exploring and hopefully seeing the Northern Lights whilst we're up here. So very happy birthday to you, Sue. We'll play Foreigner, Waiting for a Girl Like You, and Ed Sheeran's Perfect next.
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Ed Sheeran and Perfect on Mellow Magic. Short time ago, I mentioned Kath and Sue, who was celebrating her 70th birthday. Kath's got back in touch to say, could you also mention it's from Paul, Jess, Meg, Cheryl and Nick.

0: Adele, especially for Bart and Luke from Thames Ditton. Got a great photograph of them in the sunshine with the blue sky, having run the Royal Parks Half Marathon for charity. Looking good, you two. If you've just found us, welcome. It's Sunday evening on Mellow Magic. I'm Lynn Parsons, and if you give me 20 minutes, I'll play you the Fugees, Lionel Richie and Al Green.
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0: 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Really good to have you on board. I'm Lynn Parsons, here until midnight. So come on in and escape the real world.

Lionel Richie on Mellow Magic. For Emma Jameson, thank you for your email. Particularly busy day for you today and one tomorrow as well. So decompressing tonight and loving the songs.

0: Tony Braxton for our friend Wendy in Derbyshire. I know you've had a particularly busy day. Deep breath in and out again. Sleep well. Still to come, more delicious offerings from our collection of the best variety of relaxing classics, including The Bangles, Eternal Flame and Mario, Let Me Love You.
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When your day

Barbara Streisand, our Mellow Magic. Graham in Colchester, thank you for checking in. And this time last night, Susanna got in touch. She was doing the King's Trust walk this morning. Crack of dawn, she started. It was 20 miles from Hampton Court to Buckingham Palace. The good news is you've completed it, Susanna. You're now home in Oxfordshire, aching a bit, so listening to the show in the bath. Have a good old soak, my friend. Boys to Men, End of the Road, and the Candlelight Mix of Heaven from DJ Sammy on the way. Never.

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It's the Candlelight Mix from DJ Sammy on Mellow Magic. Sunaina and Priya in central London, your song is on the way. And Emma, you got in touch. You send lots of love and strength and get well wishes to Angela and Lisa.

0: Sam Smith, if you've just found us, welcome Sunday evening on Mellow Magic. I'm Lynn Parsons, and if you give me 20 minutes, I'll play you Patrick Swayze, Wet Wet Wet, and Gabrielle. And tonight's Mellow Musing is from birthday girl Dawn French.
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15: 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I'm Lynn Parsons and we still have an entire hour of dreamy laid back songs to enjoy together, like this from Patrick Swayze.

Wet, wet, wet on Mellow Magic. Every evening, round about now on the show, we like to share a mellow musing, a quote by someone well known that might make you smile or even inspire you. Tonight's offering is from actress, comedian, and writer Dawn French, whose birthday it is today. And Dawn said, "I never do any television without chocolate. That's my motto, and I live by it. I quite often write the scripts, and I make sure there are chocolate scenes."

0: Gloria Estefan and Miami Sound Machine. Anything for you for Elaine in Hastings, and also for the team working through the night at the Great Ormond Street Hospital in central London. We'll play TLC, Waterfalls, and Bob Marley, Is This Love? Just two more gorgeous offerings from our amazing collection of the best variety of relaxing classics. They're on the way.
1: Season's most festive night is landing at the iconic London Palladium. Hosted by Gok Wan, Harriet Scott and Gabby Roslin. The magic of Christmas is back on Saturday the 14th of November. Sing along to hits and Christmas classics from Natalie Imbruglia. 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

Bob Marley, Is This Love, on Mellow Magic. Whatever your plans for the week ahead, Nicky Chapman is still on location in Somerset and Devon for the television show Escape to the Country, so I'll be here tomorrow night from 8. We can spend some more quality time together. Do swing by if you fancy.

0: on Mellow Magic. Nikki Henderson, our friend in Sydney, it's morning with you because of the time difference. Sitting in your hammock with a coffee, listening to the show, loving the songs. Thank you for saying. You've got your parents coming over for a couple of weeks. They're in the UK, so you don't get to see them very often. Really looking forward to it. Let us know how that goes, won't you? And you've shared a wonderful wildlife window on your world. It's a beautiful kookaburra. Just about to repost this on my Instagram account at officially Lynn Parsons, in case you fancied a peep. Simply read, "If You Don't Know Me By Now," and Lady Gaga with Bruno Mars, "Die With A Smile," on the way.
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Oh, a slice of heaven right there. 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

I've really enjoyed your company tonight. Thank you. I'm Lynn Parsons, back with your Whispers and Windows tomorrow evening from 8. Nick is still away filming, so you and I get to spend some more quality time together. Do swing by if you fancy. Just a reminder, Gok and Harriet are here on Magic Radio Breakfast from 6 in the morning, playing the best variety of songs from the 80s to now. Whilst on Mellow Magic, Jim Davis is looking after breakfast for Claire Sturgis, and Jim arrives at 6 with a more gentle start to your day. And in turn, Miri Green looks after Jim's show from 10 in the morning. But next on Magic Radio is Paul Hayes, and in the next 20 minutes, well, I've had a look, and he'll play you Tiffany, One Republic and Whitney.

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1: Radio. And thanks very much, Lynn. The perfect way to wind down the weekend on Magic Radio with Mellow Magic. And Lynn is back tonight in for Nicky Chapman to wind down your Monday with all those beautiful mellow songs tonight from 8 o'clock. And I hope you had a really good weekend. It's Paul Hayes through the night with the best variety from the 80s to now. And it's Tiffany first.

0: Katy Perry, Raw on Magic Radio. Paul Hayes with you, late night Sunday and into the early hours of Monday morning. How are you doing? How was your weekend? Quite a bit going on with the Singapore Grand Prix, lots of Premier League football as well, and Westlife at the O2 in London all weekend as well with their 25th anniversary tour. So maybe you saw them over the weekend. Maybe you're just back from tonight's show at the O2. Hope you had a really good time. That tour continues later this week, by the way. They're in Brighton tomorrow, then Bournemouth and Birmingham later this week. I've got Backstreet Boys coming up, and now Spandau Ballet, Gold on Magic Radio.
1: Thank you for coming home. Sorry that the chairs are all warm. I left them here, I could have.

0: It's the boost you need if you're up late getting stuff done or working through the night tonight, maybe the first night shift of the week. It's good to be with you. I'm Paul Hayes, playing the best variety from the 80s to now. It's Magic Radio into a new week, 12th of October today. And it's Callum Scott's birthday. Also, Hugh Jackman celebrating today as well. Best known as Wolverine in the X-Men films and brilliant in Les Mis and The Greatest Showman, of course. So happy birthday, Hugh Jackman, today. And Olivia Dean is next after Macy Gray.
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0: Huge 80s anthem, Danny Wilson, Mary's Prayer on Magic Radio. How you doing? Welcome along. It's Paul Hayes through the night playing at the best variety from the 80s to now. And we get into a new week with Gok and Harriet back on your Magic Radio breakfast show to get your Monday going with school run shout outs. They've got the hardest game on the radio, The Reflex. And we're giving away a gift voucher worth £1,500 every day this week as well. So be part of it. Gok and Harriet on at the Magic Radio breakfast show back later from 6. I've got the Rembrandts coming up and to S Club 7, Never Had a Dream Come True. Do you remember that? It's on the way in the next 10 minutes.
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11: And now, the weather.
12: Outside, gloomy skies, a persistent drizzle and a chilly wind blowing from the west, north, east and south.
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0: Wherever you're at in your day, good to be with you on Magic Radio. How are you doing? It's Paul Hayes. Late Sunday into the early hours of Monday morning. Maybe you're still out and about somewhere. Maybe just back from seeing Westlife at the O2 in London on their tour. Or maybe it's the first night shift of the week. Hope it's all going really well so far. I am right there with you all through the night to keep you going with the best variety from the 80s to now. It continues next. If you give me 20 minutes, a big film song from Aerosmith coming up. Liam Rimes and Miley Cyrus all next. Magic
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